me. 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And I know it might sound stupid, but for me, yeah, I just gotta keep believing, and I've heard

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1: 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Sometimes I feel like throw my hands up in the air. I know I can count on you. Sometimes I feel like saying, Lord, I just don't care. But you've got the love I need to see me through.

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Wanna dance by water beneath the Mexican sky. Drink some margaritas by neon blue lights. Listen to the mariachi play at midnight. Are you with me? Are you with me?

Lately you've been searching for a darker place to hide. That's alright, but if you carry on abusing, you'll be robbed from us. I refuse to lose another friend to drugs. Just come home, don't let go.